And Rihanna on the Peak 104.1. I'm Tay, and it's Saturday, which means that some of us are going to want to go out and have a good time tonight. And remember, you don't have to drink to have a good time, but if you choose to drink, no judgment here. Just don't drink and drive. You can always call an Uber, call a Lyft,

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I'm like a bird, I only fly away. Sergio takes you down memory lane, and if you really know your throwbacks, Sergio has a prize for you. 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
4: New York City's never looked so blue. 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

Oh, can you tell? 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It's Somber this week, going up one to number 8 on the countdown. Up to number 7, Rigney's, and looking right into a crystal ball, Mr. Know-It-All for Teddy Swims.

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1: 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This artist wrote this song in about 17 minutes after his then record label gave him one final chance. He pieced together lyrics from napkins. The song became the first from the album Misguided Roses and reached number 5 on the U.S. Hot 100. He's Edwin McCain with hot hit number 22 this week, I'll Be.

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